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It's not a foxtrot or a polka. 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It has a meter that is tricky, a bit of wicked, wacky, wicky. But when you dance it with a new love, there'll be true love in her eyes. You'll dream of the

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Two arms around you and lips that sigh, I am yours and you are mine, while the karaoke carries you away. Mine, while we karaoke till the break of day. And you are mine.

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And then you realize the blue hula and bamboula are through. Tomorrow morning you'll discover you're just a karaoke lover. And when you dance it with each new love, there'll be true love just for you. You will dream of the new karaoke. Its theme is a kiss and a sigh. Oh yes, you'll dream.

0: Monday, Tuesday, Wednesday, Thursday, Friday, Saturday night. On the bed, night.
1: It's a dollar and a dime, it's a dime.
0: He's seen another chorus, but he hasn't.

Thank you for listening to KIT Campus Wave. This program is presented by KIT 金沢工業大学.

Thank you for listening to KIT Campus Wave. This program was presented by KIT 金沢工業大学.